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1: 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Seeing clear skies down to 58 for our low. 84 and sunny for Thursday. Mostly sunny, 88 Friday. Hot over the weekend, 94 Saturday, 95 Sunday. That's your forecast on KJ Country 96.5.
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Maybe that's what the moms are saying. Can't love you anymore. There are these two 11-year-olds in California, two 11-year-old boys who will go around Targets, and they've done this multiple times, and they start stealing things. And we're talking hundreds of dollars worth of stuff, and they leave the store.

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Today's best country.